that your pastors and they will never grieve. I'm looking for your justice and it cannot be seen. I'm checking where you're coming from and where you're going to. I'm checking out what you have done.

corrupt, a plea for free will, an irresponsible horror show. It has been suggested that this contradictory...